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1: Well, you know how we love our lists here on the show, right? 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
3: 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Lainey Wilson. Major Lazer. 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
1: And you can be there
2: for a weekend full of superstar performances.
1: BTS.
2: Benz and Boone. Cardi B. Goo Goo Dolls. Kenny Chesney. Lainey Wilson. Major Lazer. Muse.

0: I found a tear for my father's life and all that it stood for.
1: It's Father's Day on Sunday.
2: Oh, my goodness.
1: Guy Clark and just a little bit of
2: the
1: random
2: life. Way to
1: bring
2: meaning to fatherhood right there, Cantera. That was delightful.
1: You're going to ask me to show up at Dad Fest and promote it, which I am happy to do. I'm bringing my family and looking forward to it. Yeah. I am going to saddle you with songs from my dad playlist. Look out, might be Captain the Kid tomorrow.
2: Where did they put the ashes? They just let it dribble
1: out to sea.
2: The end of the boat there?
1: End of the ocean,
2: man. So when are you doing the Dad Fest thing?
1: Dad's Fest is Sunday.
2: Okay. All right.
1: The Sunday things get going at 11 Washington Park in Albany.
2: Okay.
1: Two stages.
2: Nice.
1: There's a car show, right? We went one year.
2: Yeah, we did. It was actually awesome.
1: There's bounce houses.
2: Really interesting people there.
1: Food vendors. My family asked if they could come.
2: They did?
1: Yeah, they don't ever want to go.
2: Oh, that's
1: with
2: awesome.
1: Me,
2: so all right, good.
1: That's pretty cool.
2: Well, that's actually really nice of them.
1: Go to albanyevents.org because there's a list of where the free parking is.
2: Cool.
1: And I'll share a bunch of free parking.
2: I'll go share some info from our Instagram, too. You guys know what's up and get over to it and enjoy it. And think about Pop. You know, what are you going to get him? A pair of joggers or a tie? What are you going to get? What are you going to get?
1: Pop wants an experience.
2: Yeah, experience or, you know, I don't know, be creative.
1: Put some time in or leave him alone. I mean, check in with your pop. He may want different things. You know what I mean?
2: Yeah.
1: A lot of guys are solitude dependent and they want this day to exploit that.
2: Yeah, well said. Well said.
1: I'm a father.
2: Yes.
1: F'd Up News.
2: You need that time.
1: F'd Up News is on the way. And then look out, ladies. Jelly Roll is on the loose.
2: Oh, my
1: Special
2: God.
1: Special edition. Of critical cheese coming up.
2: Single.
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2: Hey, good.
3: Morning, Capital Land. I got sunny skies today, mid to upper 70s. Cantara's got the second version of your feed here.
4: Feed sponsored by Yankee Trails. So the vice president confirming yesterday that the peace memorandum of understanding with Iran will require nuclear inspectors back in to Iran. We heard from the VP on NBC News.
5: Yes, absolutely. That's, in fact, one of the core parts of the agreement is that the IAEA and the United States are going to help Iran destroy the highly enriched stockpile. And that's something that's spelled out very clearly in the MOU.
4: We still haven't seen the text, which allegedly has been signed, like DocuSigned. But
3: the art of the MOU.
4: Actual signing ceremony will be Switzerland on Friday, and the vice president will be there. President just said it's a done deal.
3: Yeah, I'm not counting my chickens.
4: A community in shock and mourning after a B-52 bomber crashed and killed 8 people at Edwards Air Force.

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3: Hey, good morning, guys.
4: What's happening, Kit Kat?
3: Not much. Listen, have you ever heard of melting eye?
5: Melting eye?
3: Yeah, my nephew got something in his eye, and is all the white's coming out, so he has to go to a specialist.
5: So your nephew has melting eye syndrome?
4: Is that what the doctor said?
3: Yes.
5: I'm looking it up.
4: Melting eye.
3: And they're sending him, they're sending him across to another base.
4: Yeah, melting eye, it's a thing. It's a serious medical condition involving cornea thinning. Jesus, who is this, your nephew?
5: The eye drips like wax or liquid?
3: I don't know. He's over in the Navy, but they're shipping him out because when he was working, he works on planes, and something went into his eye.
4: Jesus.
3: And now they said it's melting.
4: Are they going to save it?
3: They said they found it quick enough that when they get him over there, they hope to God it should be.
4: Melting eye.
5: Have you ever heard of such a thing?
4: No.
5: Evidently it is.
3: I never did either. Leave it to this house.
4: I think they're playing one of the paloozas this summer. Melting eye.
5: Someone tell Henry Winkler you got another eyeball disease to do a commercial about.
4: More money to make.
5: Yeah.
4: Well, geez, for once I actually care about what's being said. So keep us posted.
5: It's fascinating.
3: Yes.
4: What's his name? What's your nephew's name?
3: Michael Robinson.
4: Thank you for your service.
5: And the last name.
3: He's only 27.
5: Jesus, he's got melting eye. Does he have a family?
3: Yeah, my niece, two sisters.
5: The tragedy, Cantera.
4: Well, listen, thoughts and vibes.
5: Yes.
4: We're sending out thoughts and vibes. Quinn might pray, but I'm
5: not. Can we end this phone call while on a good note? Can we just say goodbye now?
3: Yeah, I was going to say, I found $130 in my eyeglass case yesterday.
5: Okay. $40 in her sock, $130 in
4: things happen in threes. Be careful. There may be an eye thing happening today.
5: Bye, Kat.
3: Oh, yeah, I better watch. Yes.

0: The melting eye of the tiger.
1: Yeah, that's from Michael. That's for Kit Kat's niece. Yeah. She's got melting eye. Hopefully, it's going to be transferred to a different base.
0: Nephew.
1: Yeah. Going to be transferred to a different base to get his melting eye worked on.
0: You learn stuff every day, don't you? And we're also trying to follow this really messy story as it unveils itself to us at the harness track in Saratoga.
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1: All right, finally we're getting some more information about the barn fire in Saratoga at the Harness Racing Barn.
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1: 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Just coming in from the Times Union right now.
2: Yeah, it's been way too long for a story to pop on this. 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
1: Well, thanks to Saratoga County Incidents Report and our man Scotty Camp, who was on the scene earlier this morning. 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
1: Queen, Fat Bottom Girls, and Somebody to Love. We always mention the great British guitarists of rock and roll, Eric Clapton, Jimmy Page, Jeff Beck. I mean, Brian May goes into that conversation, right? Greatest guitarist of all time, show of hands. Great. Okay, as long as we're on the same page. Thanks. Ken Dasha, rocking the afternoon with Bon Jovi, Creedence, and more coming your way.
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